0: Escuchas Radio CAV, una radio del Colegio Antonio Varas.
1: Hey, Mr. DJ, put a record on. 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

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What have I become? My sweetest friend, everyone I know goes away in the end.